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Arise, God. Lord, we need to see your glory. We need to see your presence, Lord. We know, God, you're the answer, oh God, to every problem that we have. Arise, oh Lord. Arise, oh God.

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And it says that he's gonna do it soon. So everybody say soon. The God of peace shall crush Satan under my feet. Because I belong to God.

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It said, "Matt, something extraordinary is going to happen to you this weekend that's going to change the rest of your life.

Lord, we want to intercede for our country. This is no small thing we request of you, Most High God. We pray for our nation. We ask that you'd forgive us, O Most High God, for the prejudice that's in our hearts, O God. Set us free, Most High. O God, set us free.

I would do all I promise if I can just see your face. If I could be

been taken from us. It's time to take back the things that have been stolen from you and

Believe with me now. This great river is only a sign of the great salvation that will pour into the city. It's just a sign. And it will come from the south to the north. This is why your river flows north. It's because the salvation that breaks out of here will flow north, farther and farther and farther and farther, until more and more begin to feel the river of love that's flowing from this city. In Jesus' name, we call it now. We believe it, Lord. We believe it in the name of the Lord Jesus. There's no mistake in this. It's the heart of salvation that God is pouring out in this place now.

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Lord, we want to intercede for our country. This is no small thing we request of you, Most High God. We pray for our nation. We ask that you'd forgive us, O Most High God, for the prejudice that's in our hearts, O God. Set us free, Most High. O God, set us free. And we strike down that foul demon of prejudice that stands against a brother.

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Lord, we need to see your glory. We need to see your presence, Lord. We know, God, you're the answer, oh God, to every problem that we have. Arise, oh Lord.

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If you do not know Jesus Christ as your Lord and Savior, if you have not accepted Him as your Master, as your King, you've got to come forward. You've got to come forward. You've got to get saved. Today is the day. Today is the day. 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

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It's time to take back the things that have been stolen from you and

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I said, "How do you

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Hey, people. I want you to sing with me this song. It's very simple. I sing for and you sing after. You're the best audience I ever had this evening. Yeah, come on and listen.

singing a bop bop dub a doo doo. Zibop stop at the map up and sing. Singing up a spy, the stop and do stop. Singing up a mochi, gotcha, gotcha, gotcha, goodbye. Singing up the stop, the stop, the stop, the stop, the stop, the stop, the stop, the stop, the stop, the stop, the stop, the stop, the stop, the stop, the stop, the stop, the stop, the stop, the stop, the stop, the stop, the stop, the stop, the stop, the stop, the stop, the stop, the stop, the stop, the stop, the stop, the stop, the stop, the stop, the stop, the stop, the stop, the stop, the stop, the stop, the stop, the stop, the stop, the stop, the stop, the stop, the stop, the stop, the stop, the stop, the stop, the stop, the stop, the stop, the stop, the stop, the stop, the stop, the stop, the stop, the stop, the stop, the stop, the stop, the stop, the stop, the stop, the stop, the stop, the stop, the stop, the stop, the stop, the stop, the stop, the stop, the stop, the stop, the stop, the stop, the stop, the stop, the stop, the stop, the stop, the stop, the stop, the stop, the stop, the stop, the stop, the stop, the stop, the stop